0: Una, I'm Jordan Davidson. BC Coroner's Service says 135 people in BC died from toxic street drugs in March. Seven of those deaths occurred in Nanaimo, part of 31 deaths that month across all of Vancouver Island. Fentanyl and its analogies were present in more than half the toxicology reports, with smoking the most common method of ingestion. Just over 400 people in BC have died this year due to the unregulated drug supply. A man suffered non-life-threatening head injuries after being attacked from behind in South Nanaimo earlier this week. Incident happened around 3 on Monday afternoon along 7th Street near Douglas Ave and involved an adult male being hit in the back of the head with a blunt object. Reserve Constable Gary O'Brien says the victim could only provide a partial description due to the nature of their injuries.
1: We've hit the nearby homes, the businesses. We haven't been able to get any viable CCTV footage yet. We're asking the public to please check dash cam or if they saw anybody walking in that area.
0: Police are interested in footage from between 2:45 and 3:15 p.m. from the area in question. Over 6,200 federal public servants have applied to retire early, with over 2 months to go until the deadline. Treasury Board of Canada Secretariat says eligible employees have until July 24th to apply. The program was launched in late March, part of the government's effort to reduce the number of public servants and allow some federal workers to retire early without a pension penalty. About 68,000 public servants have received notice that they may be eligible for the program. And less than 2 weeks after issuing its earliest ever campfire ban, Coastal Fire Center is loosening some restrictions. Small campfires up to a half meter in size will be permitted across the entire region, including all of Vancouver Island, starting Friday at noon. The move comes following a change in the weather pattern, specifically cooler temperatures and improved humidity levels. Larger fires, fireworks, and burn barrels stay prohibited, and municipal rules take precedence, meaning no cooking fires inside city or town limits. That's your News to 5. For more on your local stories, visit NanaimoNewsNow.com.
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0: Taking a look at sports on tonight's NHL playoff schedule, Colorado's home to Minnesota. Avalanche lead the best of seven series, 3-1. Major League Baseball, Toronto Blue Jays entertain Tampa Bay, while Seattle Mariners are in Houston. And in Major League Soccer, Vancouver Whitecaps meet FC Dallas down in Texas. Turning now to weather, it's tonight a few clouds with winds gusting up to 60 kilometers an hour north of Nanaimo with an overnight low of 9. Tomorrow clouds gathering near noon with a chance of showers, bit of wind as well with a high of 16. Showers expected for Friday with a high of 12 and a few clouds expected for your long weekend, but no rain in the forecast as of yet. Outside right now in Oceanside, it's 17 degrees.
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Old Blue Eyes with Count Basie and his orchestra. That was Frank at Five on the Lounge. Frank Sinatra, he liked a good steak, a medium rare New York strip in particular. Today's table topic question, what's the best thing you can throw on the grill? What do you like barbecued most? Our table topic question, it's National Barbecue Day. Text your answer to 250-248-8040. Bob texted an 8-ounce ribeye done to medium rare. Karen says corn on the cob and burgers. Sylvia answered burgers and Smokies. Burgers, the most popular answer for today's table topic question. And Sonia said everything tastes better on the barbecue. I agree. Join in the conversation. What is best on the barbecue? Post your answer at our Facebook page, The Lounge 99.9, and your name will be entered in our weekly draw for a chance to win a gift card from Ricky's All Day Grill in Parksville. 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

0: Nat King Cole on the lounge. A windy one tonight in Oceanside. A few clouds with wind southwest 20 kilometers an hour, gusting to 40, except gusting to 60 between Qualicum Beach and Fanny Bay with a low of 9 degrees overnight. Sunshine first thing tomorrow, increasing cloudiness near noon, then a 30% chance of showers. Windy as well on Thursday with a high of 16 tomorrow. Showers with a high of 12 Friday. Long weekend weather at this point in time. Environment Canada is forecasting a mix of sun and cloud Saturday. Cloudy Sunday, then back to the mix of sun and cloud holiday Monday with a high of 16. Right now, it's 18 degrees in Oceanside.
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0: UK singer-songwriter Olivia Dean and So Easy on the Lounge. Colin James before that as well. Gene Pitney and A Town Without Pity. Colin James is coming to town. He'll be playing shows in Qualicum Beach and Port Alberni later this month and in Campbell River on June 1st. On the Lounge concert calendar, Knox presents American Beauties, Songs of Dylan and Springsteen, Saturday, May 23rd, 7 p.m. at Knox Church in Parksville, featuring Lonnie Glass and Ashley Way as they pay tribute to the great songs of Dylan and Springsteen. 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

0: Whitney Houston on the lounge. It got up to 29.9 degrees at the airport in Medicine Hat, Alberta, earlier this afternoon. A hot spot in Canada, near 30 degrees in Medicine Hat today. Oceanside weather, not that hot, closer to the average for this time of year, a high of 17. Oceanside weather tomorrow, sunshine first thing, increasing cloudiness near noon, then a 30% chance of showers and windy with a high of 16 Thursday. Showers with a high of 12 Friday, cooler than average. May long weekend weather, not bad at all. A mix of sun and cloud Saturday and the holiday Monday. Cloudy on the Sunday with a high of 16. Right now, it's 18 degrees in Oceanside.
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0: 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That's it for me, Claudia. Have a good night. Here are the Bee Gees on the lounge, 99.9.

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3: Breaker 19, this here's a rubber duck. You got a copy on me, Big Ben, come on. Yeah, 10-4, Big Ben, for sure, for sure. By golly, it's clean, clear to Flagtown, come on. Yeah, it's a big 10-4.

0: war there, Big Ben. 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Mercy sakes alive, looks like we've got us a convoy.
1: It was the dark of the moon on the 6th of June.

0: in for about 5 miles or so. 10, roger. Them hulks is getting intense up here.
1: By the time we got into Tulsa Town, we had 85 trucks in all. But they's a roadblock up on the Cloverleaf, and them bears was wall to wall. Yeah, them smokies as thick as bugs on a bumper. They even had a bear in the air. I says, calling all trucks, this here is the duck. We about to

0: Pigpen. Negatory, Pigpen. You're still too close. See how them hawks are starting to close up my sinuses. Mercy sakes, you better back off another 10.
1: Well, we rolled up Interstate 44 like a rocket sled on rails. We tore up all of our swindle sheets and left them setting on the scales. By the time we hit that shy town, them bears was getting smart. They'd brought up some reinforcements from the Illinois National Guard. There's armored cars, tanks, jeeps, and rigs of every size. Yeah, them chicken coops was full of bears, and choppers filled the skies. Well, we shot the line, we went for broke, with 1,000 screaming trucks, and 11 long-haired friends of Jesus in a chartreuse microbus.
0: Hey, rubber duck to Sodbuster, come on there, yeah, 10-4, Sodbuster, listen, you want to put that microbus in behind that suicide jockey? Yeah, he's hauling dynamite, and he needs all the help he can get.
1: Well, we laid a strip for the Jersey Shore and prepared to cross the line. I could see the bridge was lined with bears, but it didn't have a doggone dime. I says, Pigpen, this here's a rubber duck. We just ain't a gonna pay no toll.

0: 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We'll catch you on the flip-flop. This here's a rubber duck on the side. We gone. Bye-bye.
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3: I'm Greg Bell, and in a moment, it's a confidential investigator. And then we'll make our weekly visit with the adventures of Superman. Now, we open with an actor who played the radio and TV detective character Martin Kane. But right now, we have William Gargan as Barry Craig. Joined in this episode by James Nusser, Betty Lou Gerson, Marvin Miller, Jack Boyles, and Paul Richards. Known as Blood Money, it's from August 24th of 1954.
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5: For utter lack of a lead, I did next best to the aimless thing. I stopped in to admire oriental carpets in the shop of my original contact, Amar Serebii.
6: Yes, I have heard this sorrowful news.
5: Police check disclosed no next of kin, no relatives.
6: Anatole Barber was alone in the world.
5: How about best friends?
6: Anatole Barber turned friendships away. He was suspicious and secretive.
5: How about lady friends?
6: Ladies? No, I do not think.
5: Oh, come on. Even a suspicious and secretive recluse has some male ego, some passing interest in the opposite sex.
6: There was a woman. Oh, but such a long time ago.
5: What was her name?
6: Madame Nila Gallard.
5: Know where I can find her?
6: Nobody has seen Nila Gallard for 8-10 years.
5: How close was she to Anatole Barber?
6: All I know to say, she worked in his store, the Mecca Bazaar. They would work together, take their meals together.
5: Sounds chummy enough. Say, Serebii.
6: Yes?
5: Anatole Barber's burial. The police have it scheduled for the day after tomorrow. A Potter's Field burial under the auspices of the city.
6: Oh, this is regrettable. I shall see that the association extends the honors due him. That is to say, pays the bills for the funeral.
5: Well, that's fine, but keep that quiet. What I want you to do is spread the word around that a kinsman's being given an obscure pauper's burial. Create sentiment and sympathy. Make old friends and business associates want to pay their last respects. Give Anatole Barber a decent send-off.
6: You think Nila Gallard will hear this and come to the funeral? Huh?
5: I hope Nila Gallard will put in an appearance. Funerals are sad, but to me, this one was a joy. I was all smiles when Amar Serebii whispered the magic words into my ear.
6: That woman standing there, wearing the black veil, she is Madame Nila Gallard.
5: Some hours later, I took tea with Madame Gallard. Her home was a frame dwelling in suburban New Jersey. A middle-aged woman, once beautiful, you could tell, but heavy lines in her face now, like she'd known troubled times.
7: I knew it was a mistake to come to Anatole's burial.
5: Now, look, you're a...

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8: Now I'll just set the model in the vise here, Jim, like this.
9: Well, it looks like a little rocket, Mr. Kent.
8: Uh-huh, that's exactly what it is. It's a model of the Superman rocket.
9: The what?
8: The Superman rocket. The one in which Superman came to Earth from the planet Krypton a long time ago.
9: What? You're kidding.
8: No, I'm not. There, that ought to hold.
9: Well, you are. How could you have a model of Superman's rocket?
8: Well, it's a long story, but take my word for it, this is it. Now, get me your power drill, will you, Jim? The one I gave you for Christmas.
9: Oh, now, wait a minute. Tell me what...

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1: Good morning, I'm Daryl Major. BC Ferries is warning customers of several challenges ahead of the busy summer season. An aging fleet with all 37 vessels in operation leaves the company vulnerable when ships require unexpected maintenance. The pending FIFA World Cup in Vancouver will add to the congestion. Ferries spokesman Brian Anderson expects to surpass the record 10.3 million passengers and 4.1 million vehicles served last summer.
2: What that means in practice is more demand concentrated into the same peak travel period, particularly on the routes connecting Vancouver Island and the Lower Mainland over weekends and holiday travel windows.
1: BC Ferries is pushing ahead its summer schedule by 2 weeks on some routes starting on June 11th. 31 people on Vancouver Island died in March due to unregulated toxic drugs. According to the latest report from the BC Coroner's Service, 135 people died across the province in March, the vast majority again being men between the ages of 30 and 59. Most deaths occurred indoors at a private residence. Just over 400 people have died this year in BC. The province is investing $241 million over 3 years to train more trades workers. Premier David Eby says the funding will add 5,000 new training seats this year, helping reduce wait lists for trades programs.
3: We can only grow this province in partnership with young people, with British Columbians, by supporting them to get the skills and the training that they need.
1: Eby says there's a demand for skilled trades workers with at least $88 billion in major projects in BC over the next 12 months. Prime Minister Mark Carney is expected to announce his long-awaited clean electricity strategy today. The update follows a promise to show a pathway to doubling Canada's power grid capacity by 2050. Carney said in late March that the strategy would be released within days, but has taken more than a month to finalize the plan. Population growth, the expansion of electric vehicles, power-hungry data centers, and industrial growth are all driving up demand for power. No consultations with First Nations and a misstep by Alberta's chief electoral officer are the reasons behind a judge's decision to throw out a separatist group's 300,000 signature petition. Alan Adam, chief of Athabasca Chipewyan First Nation, says the decision recognizes the serious impact such a petition would have on his community and many others. But Premier Danielle Smith was quick to push back on the ruling, saying it was incorrect in law and anti-democratic. She says her government will appeal. And today is World Vaccine Day. A new online poll suggests 1 in 4 Canadians have declined a vaccine recommended by their doctor. But the reasons behind hesitation about vaccines vary. Proof Strategies Chair Bruce McClellan says his agency decided to survey people about vaccines in its annual trust index after Canada lost its measles elimination status last year. Most often, respondents who reported saying no to a vaccine said it was because they worried about negative side effects. That's your news. For more on our local stories, visit NanaimoNewsNow.com.
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1: In sports, NHL playoffs last night, Colorado rallied from a 3-0 first period deficit and beat Minnesota 4-3 in overtime to win the series in 5 games. The Avalanche will meet the winner between Vegas and Anaheim. They play tonight. The Golden Knights are leading the Ducks 3-2. Montreal's in Buffalo this evening. That series is even at 2. In the majors Wednesday, the Blue Jays got by Tampa Bay 5-3 in 10 innings. The Mariners lost 4-3 in 10 innings to Houston. In Major League Soccer, the Vancouver Whitecaps clipped host FC Dallas 3-2. In lacrosse, the Nanaimo Senior B Timmermen opened a new season tonight in Ladner. Weather today, a mix of sun and cloud this morning, becoming cloudy near noon with a chance of showers later on. Windy, a high of 16, cloud with a chance of showers tonight with the risk of a thunderstorm. Windy, a low of 8. Showers tomorrow, risk of an afternoon thunderstorm. Windy, a high of 12. Back to the sunshine Saturday with a high of 15. More sun Sunday, warmer with a high of 19. A mix of sun and cloud early next week with highs of 18 Monday, Tuesday, and Wednesday. Across the region, it's 9 degrees.
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0: Lee Aaron and Slick Chick. Good morning. It's Bill. Hey, it is Thursday already. Can you believe it's Thursday? Well, it is. It's Thursday in Oceanside. It's Bill. Glad to be along with you on this beautiful morning once again. It's actually looking pretty nice outside right now, which is good news. It was pretty cloudy yesterday, but it turned out to be an all right day. Some kind of wind, though. I don't know about at your place, but it was blowing like a gale up at up at our place. So, we were planning to go out for a walk with the dog and looked outside and thought, nope, something's going to fall on us if we go out there. But all's well that ends well. Stayed windy throughout the night, but ended up okay in the morning. Let's check out your weather forecast for today. Now, there is a 70% chance of showers today. You wouldn't know it to look outside, but there is. It's otherwise a mixture of sun and cloud. 30% chance of showers and 70% chance of showers later on this afternoon. Risk of a thunderstorm as well, and it's going to get a windy once again as well. Today's high should reach about 16 degrees, so a little on the cooler side, but normal for this time of year. Down to 8 tonight, chance of rain and thunderstorms continue right through tomorrow with a high of 12 degrees and lows near 6. Now, the sunshine's coming our way for the long weekend. Yep, we got an update here. Sunshine for Saturday and Sunday. Highs 15 on Saturday and 19 degrees on Sunday with overnight lows right around 8 to 10 degrees. Monday will be a mixture of sun and cloud. That's holiday Monday. High of 18, low near 9. And we go back to work with sun and cloud, a high of 17, then 19 degrees on Wednesday as well. Overnight lows sticking pretty close to 9 for most days. Right now, what do we have? We have 11 in Seashell. It is 9 in Oceanside.
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0: It is 18 minutes after 6, and yeah, a little bit cloudy, but some blue sky this morning. We'll see which way that goes. Let's get back to the tunes. It's the Everly Brothers on the Lounge.

Yeah, it's Garden Life with me and Bobby McGee, 24 minutes after 6. Good morning, it's Bill. Hey, this weekend is the 24th, I should say. Yeah, double what I was thinking. 24th Annual Art and Bloom Festival. I'm at Kitty Coleman Woodland Gardens. It's only $10 to get in, and they want cash for that. So bring some cash along. And, hey, also plan to check out some of the great features, waters, plants and all that sort of thing that are normally at Kitty Coleman, but also the artisans and artists that are going to be displaying there. And it is pet friendly as well. So you can bring the pooch. 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
1: Good morning, I'm Daryl Major. BC Ferries is bracing for a challenging summer. Brian Anderson, Vice President of Strategy and Planning, provided an overview ahead of what's expected to be a record number of peak season travelers. In light of the pending FIFA World Cup in Vancouver adding to their traffic volumes, he says their system offers

0: limited flexibility and resiliency.
1: All our ships will be in service every day. And in the event there's an injury that puts us down a player, or a ship in this case, we can't bring a replacement in from the bench.
0: More on this story at NanaimoNewsNow.com. The BC Coroner Service says 135 people in BC died from toxic street drugs in March. 31 of them were on Vancouver Island. Fentanyl and its analogs were present in more than half of the toxicology reports, with smoking the most common method of ingestions. Just over 400 people in BC have died this year due to the unregulated drug supply. BC is spending more than $240 million over 3 years to train people for high-paying jobs and trades. Premier David Eby says the funding will create 5,000 new training seats this year, which will help reduce wait lists for in-demand programs.
2: Nothing more discouraging than making the decision you want to go into a skilled trade and want to take that job and be met with an endless wait list.
0: Eby says more skilled trades workers will be needed with the launch of BC's major projects. Alberta Premier Danielle Smith says a judge's ruling to throw out a separatist group's 300,000 signature petition is incorrect in law and anti-democratic. Justice Shana Leonard ruled yesterday that the province had a duty to consult with First Nations, but didn't. She also says Alberta's chief electoral officer should never have issued the referendum petition in the first place. Smith is vowing her government will appeal. In sports, NHL playoffs last night, Colorado trailed 3-0 after one, but stormed back to stun Minnesota 4-3 in overtime and win their series in 5 games. The Avalanche await the winner of the Vegas-Anaheim series. The teams meet again tonight with the Golden Knights up 3-2 on the Ducks. Montreal's at Buffalo. That series is square at 2. Baseball last night, the Blue Jays beat Tampa Bay 5-3 in 10 innings. The Mariners fell 4-3 in extras to Houston. In Major League Soccer, the Vancouver Whitecaps held off host FC Dallas 3-2. In lacrosse, the Nanaimo Senior B Timberman season opens tonight in Ladner. Weather today, a mix of sun and cloud this morning, becoming cloudy near noon with a chance of showers later on, windy, a high of 16, cloud with a chance of showers tonight, risk of a thunderstorm, windy, a low of 8, showers tomorrow, risk of a thunderstorm in the afternoon, windy, a high of 12. Across the region, it's 9 degrees.
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It's Quincy Jones and the Soul Bossa Nova this morning. Beautiful morning in Oceanside. There's a chance. See some thunder and lightning later on today, but we'll just see which way that goes. Let's take a look at this day in pop culture. Today, this should be a holiday. It is National Buttermilk Biscuit Day. This is one of our favorite breakfasts around the Dean House. My youngest in particular has a thing for biscuits, as did I growing up. And I tell you, nothing like a good buttermilk biscuit. I got a great recipe, actually. It has no buttermilk in it. But, they're good. Still tastes the same, but made with yogurt. Try it sometime. This is National Bond with Your Dog Day. It's also National Chihuahua Appreciation Day, so a doubly good day for Chihuahuas. It's National Dance Like a Chicken Day, no thanks, and National Sun Awareness Week as well. Also on this day, 1936, a birthday, Bobby Darin, born Walden Robert Casotto in East Harlem, New York City.

0: You're the only love. Paola's on the lounge. 99.9, 643. Looks good out there, but yeah, there is a chance of showers or a thunderstorm in the forecast. Sun and cloud today, becoming cloudy near noon. 30% chance of showers early this afternoon, then 70% later on with a risk of thunderstorms. This afternoon on into this evening, it's going to get a little bit windy as well. A high of 16 or a moderate UV index for today, down to 8 overnight, then 12 with a few showers, maybe a thunder shower tomorrow, and a high near 12 degrees, lows near 6. The weekend looks good. Sunny for Saturday and Sunday, with highs 15 on Saturday and 19 on Sunday. Holiday Monday, a mixture of sun and cloud with a high of 18 degrees expected. Your overnight lows are going to be around 8-ish. Next couple of days or so. So we're right on par for this time of year. 10 degrees right now in Powell River. It is 9 in Oceanside with a table topic question coming right up.
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1: All right, here we go. It is 6:45. How are you doing this morning? It's Bill. Let's talk about the movies. It's the table topic question. And coming up this weekend, Saturday specifically, is National Classic Movie Day. I don't know about you, but I love just to, that's my Saturday night right there. I will sit back with, you know, Claudia or one of my kids, and we'll watch a movie. And we veer towards the classics. Good to see the new ones once in a while, but there's just something about the classic movies we absolutely adore. As you'll see by my Facebook page, one of my favorites is A Funny Thing Happened on the Way to the Forum. We're big fans of comedy, of course, and that's one movie I can watch over and over again. It's just so wild and so much fun and so inappropriate in so many ways. Also love Mad World. That is another absolute favorite. Love the Marx Brothers, Abbott and Costello, all the comedies, the classic comedies, but you know, some classic horror as well. Frankenstein, Dracula, the originals, a couple of my favorite films, and of course, all those Japanese monster movies, the kaiju movies. I love those as well. So I am a movie fan, and that is a big part of what I like to do in my spare time. Tell us what your favorite is. Maybe you have a couple. I have an endless supply of favorites, but maybe there's one that really sticks out. We want to know, what is your favorite classic film? Tell us. You can answer on Facebook or call or text at 250-248-8040.

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1: Good morning, I'm Daryl Major. BC Ferries is warning customers of several challenges ahead of the busy summer season. An aging fleet with all 37 vessels in operation leaves the company vulnerable when ships require unexpected maintenance. The pending FIFA World Cup in Vancouver will add to the congestion. Ferries spokesman Brian Anderson expects they'll surpass the record 10.3 million passengers and 4.1 million vehicles served last summer.
2: What that means in practice is more demand concentrated into the same peak travel period, particularly on the routes connecting Vancouver Island and the Lower Mainland over weekends and holiday travel windows.
1: BC Ferries is pushing ahead its summer schedule by 2 weeks on some routes starting on June 11th. 31 people on Vancouver Island died in March due to unregulated toxic drugs. According to the latest report from the BC Coroner Service, 135 people died across the province in March, with the vast majority again being men between the ages of 30 and 59. Most deaths occurred indoors at a private residence. Just over 400 people have died this year in BC. The province is investing $241 million over 3 years to train more trades workers. Premier David Eby says the funding will add 5,000 new training seats this year, helping reduce wait lists for trades programs.
3: We can only grow this province in partnership with young people, with British Columbians, by supporting them to get the skills and the training that they need.
1: Eby says there is a demand for skilled trades workers with at least $88 billion in major projects in BC over the next 12 months. There's been a bump in the road to Alberta independence. Yesterday, Justice Shana Leonard tossed out a separatist group's petition to call a referendum on the subject, saying First Nations had not been consulted and any forward movement would affect Treaties 7 and 8. Premier Danielle Smith called the decision undemocratic and incorrect in law. She says her government will appeal, with the separatist group saying it will as well. A new online survey released this morning on World Vaccine Day suggests nearly a quarter of Canadians say they've declined to get a vaccine recommended by their doctor. The data from Proof Strategies indicates most of them did so because they were concerned about potential side effects. Albertans were most likely to refuse a recommended vaccine at 35%, and people with a high school education or less were more likely to decline a vaccine than those with a university-level education. And Vancouver's mayor is issuing a clarification after admitting that he uses, quote, 11 AI agents to do a lot of his work. Ken Sims says his use of AI is limited to strictly personal endeavors. He found himself offering the explanation after speaking at the Web Summit in Vancouver Tuesday, where he praised the efficiency of the technology. Those comments sparked concerns that he may be sharing government data or the personal information of residents with the AI agents or tools. That's your news. For more on our local stories, visit NanaimoNewsNow.com.
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1: In sports, NHL playoffs last night, Colorado rallied from a 3-0 first period deficit and beat Minnesota 4-3 in overtime to win the series in five games. The Avalanche will meet the winner between Vegas and Anaheim. They play tonight. The Golden Knights are leading the Ducks 3-2. Montreal's in Buffalo this evening. That series is even at 2. In the majors Wednesday, the Blue Jays got by Tampa Bay 5-3 in 10 innings. The Mariners lost 4-3 in 10 innings to Houston. In Major League Soccer, the Vancouver Whitecaps clipped host FC Dallas 3-2. In lacrosse, the Nanaimo Senior B Timmermen opened a new season tonight in Ladner. Weather today, a mix of sun and cloud this morning, becoming cloudy near noon with a chance of showers later on. Windy, a high of 16, cloud with a chance of showers tonight with the risk of a thunderstorm. Windy, a low of 8. Showers tomorrow, risk of an afternoon thunderstorm. Windy, a high of 12. Back to the sunshine Saturday with a high of 15. More sun Sunday, warmer with a high of 19. A mix of sun and cloud early next week with highs of 18 Monday, Tuesday, and Wednesday. Across the region, it's 9 degrees.

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Melissa Manchester, Don't Cry Out Loud, 9 minutes after seven, a beautiful morning in Oceanside. And we're talking movies this morning. Saturday is National Classic Movie Day. So tell me, do you have a favorite classic film? So many for Judy. Auntie Mame with Rosalind Russell. Lucille Ball's is good as well, she says. But yeah, I agree with Rosalind Russell on that one. Love that movie. Some Like It Hot and What's Up, Doc are a couple of Molo's favorite. We got Love Story from Carol, Casablanca from Keith. That is the very definition of classic film right there. Gone with the Wind for Barbara and Paint Your Wagon and Ghost for Karen. I didn't mind Ghost, but I admit I actually bought Paint Your Wagon. I love that film.

0: The Lounge, 99.9. Gary and Dave, we're going to feature them coming up next week as Lounge Artist of the Week, or artists, I guess. What a career they had. I didn't really know a lot about Gary and Dave. From pop stars to pilots. Then I believe one of them came technically a sky pilot when he joined the ministry. So there you go. What a wild, wild ride it is for some of these people we feature. And anyways, they are featured next week. You can learn more about Gary and Dave and their careers. Very interesting stuff. Hey, good morning. It's Bill. Thursday morning already. It's Thursday in Oceanside. Taking a look at your weather forecast from Environment Canada. It's going to be an interesting day. I can tell you that for free. There is a chance that we'll see some storms later on today. Thunderstorms this afternoon, a possibility. 30% chance of showers this afternoon, turning to 70 as we get a bit closer to evening. But today's high around 16 degrees. So not a bad day, right about seasonal normals as far as temperatures are concerned. 5 degrees in Campbell River. It is 9 in Oceanside. We've been talking about movies this morning, specifically classic movies. It's classic movie day on Saturday. So I want to know what your favorite classics are. Love this one from Christine. She says, do you remember Friday nights used to be the absolute best for black and white scary movies? Missing that. And also the Saturday afternoons. They had the wonderful, very old Sinbad movies with crazy monsters. That just seems so real. Yeah, the Ray Harryhausen films like, was it The Seventh Voyage of Sinbad, Jason and the Argonauts? I loved those films. I loved, there's a station we used to get where I grew up in the Okanagan. Is it Q6 or Cram or something like that? But anyways, it was out of Spokane. And they had Saturday afternoon creature features, where we saw all the Godzilla and the King Kong films. Absolutely loved that. That was a lot of fun. Steve says his favorite, Papillon, with Steve McQueen and Dustin Hoffman. And, that was a favorite movie back in the day as well. So many good ones. And it's kind of nice to hear these names of these films again, because it kind of triggers your memory and think, you know what? Maybe I'll watch that this weekend.
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0: 7:20, talking classic movies. What is your favorite? Singing in the Rain, one of Penny's favorites. Loves those 50s musicals in the 60s as well. What else do we have here? Sound of Music, another good one. A few people that Allison likes it as well. Again, another musical. Let us know what your favorite classic movie is. You can call or text 250-248-8040, or of course you can answer on Facebook. How about James Bond movies? It's always good. Here's Sheena Easton.

Sheila Easton for Your Eyes Only. Movie music for you this morning on The Lounge 99.9. Speaking of music, Knox is bringing another great show to town next Saturday, May 23rd, 7 o'clock show. It is American Beauties, the songs of Dylan and Springsteen, music from Lonnie Glass and Ashley Way, performing and paying tribute to the great songs of Bob Dylan and Bruce Springsteen. Sounds great, actually. Tickets are the usual suspects. For more information, go to thelounge999.com.

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2: Good morning, I'm Daryl Major. BC Ferries is bracing for a challenging summer. Brian Anderson, Vice President of Strategy and Planning, provided an overview ahead of what's expected to be a record number of peak season travelers. In light of the pending FIFA World Cup in Vancouver adding to their traffic volumes, he says their system offers limited flexibility and resiliency.
3: All our ships will be in service every day. And in the event there's an injury that puts us down a player, or a ship in this case, we can't bring a replacement.

0: policeman in from the bench.
1: More on this story at NanaimoNewsNow.com. The BC Coroner Service says 135 people in BC died from toxic street drugs in March. 31 of them were on Vancouver Island. Fentanyl and its analogs were present in more than half of the toxicology reports, with smoking the most common method of ingestions. Just over 400 people in BC have died this year due to the unregulated drug supply. BC is spending more than $240 million over 3 years to train people for high-paying jobs and trades. Premier David Eby says the funding will create 5,000 new training seats this year, which will help reduce wait lists for in-demand programs.
2: Nothing more discouraging than making the decision you want to go into a skilled trade and want to take that job and be met with an endless wait list.
1: Eby says more skilled trades workers will be needed with the launch of BC's major projects. Alberta Premier Danielle Smith says a judge's ruling to throw out a separatist group's 300,000 signature petition is incorrect in law and anti-democratic. Justice Shana Leonard ruled yesterday that the province had a duty to consult with First Nations, but didn't. She also says Alberta's chief electoral officer should never have issued the referendum petition in the first place. Smith is vowing her government will appeal. In sports, NHL playoffs last night, Colorado trailed 3-0 after one, but stormed back to stun Minnesota 4-3 in overtime and win their series in 5 games. The Avalanche await the winner of the Vegas-Anaheim series. The teams meet again tonight with the Golden Knights up 3-2 on the Ducks. Montreal's at Buffalo. That series is square at 2. Baseball last night, the Blue Jays beat Tampa Bay 5-3 in 10 innings. The Mariners fell 4-3 in extras to Houston. In Major League Soccer, the Vancouver Whitecaps held off host FC Dallas 3-2. In lacrosse, the Nanaimo Senior B Timberman season opens tonight in Ladner. Weather today, a mix of sun and cloud this morning, becoming cloudy near noon with a chance of showers later on. Windy, a high of 16. Cloud with a chance of showers tonight, risk of a thunderstorm, windy, a low of 8. Showers tomorrow, risk of a thunderstorm in the afternoon, windy, a high of 12. Across the region, it's 9 degrees.
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Barbra Streisand with Tomorrow. It is 7:36. Barbra Streisand in a lot of great movies, and we're talking about classic movies today. It's Classic Movie Day on Saturday. Let us know what your favorite classic movies are. You can answer on Facebook or, of course, call or text at 250-248-8040, and we'll read some of your answers on the air. We'll also put your name in the draw for that $25 gift card from Parksville Rickies coming up tomorrow. It's the table topic question. Stick around, the 8-track flashback going back to 1964 coming up.

0: did it.
1: Romance, if I can get it, the Nylons on the lounge. It is 7:43. Lovely and sunny. That's what we have right now in Oceanside. There's a chance we'll see some rain today, more so later on this afternoon, and the chance of rain increases through the afternoon with some thunder and lightning thrown in there, just because. Why not? A high of 16 degrees today. We're already at 9 degrees in Oceanside. We're going to trip back to 1964 on this date. One of my favorite tunes recorded on this date, and we're going to play that for you coming up, so stick around.
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1: 7:45, it is time for the 8-track flashback, and we're flashing back, man, 62 years. It was like, it was part of the birth of a genre, I guess you could say. It may not be the first of the songs of its type, but songs about cars, hot rods, and cruising, and all that, racing, and all those good things.

and sometimes not so good. Yeah, well, they sort of came together in the early to mid-60s, and one of the biggest tunes of that era was released on this date, actually recorded on this date in 1964. It was Jan and Dean, the song, The Little Old Lady from Pasadena. Still looking for that super stock dog. It's the

0: Now a news update from the Lounge Newsroom.
1: Good morning, I'm Daryl Major. BC Ferries is warning customers of several challenges ahead of the busy summer season. An aging fleet with all 37 vessels in operation leaves the company vulnerable when ships require unexpected maintenance. The pending FIFA World Cup in Vancouver will add to the congestion. Ferries spokesman Brian Anderson expects to surpass the record 10.3 million passengers and 4.1 million vehicles served last summer.
2: What that means in practice is more demand concentrated into the same peak travel period, particularly on the routes connecting Vancouver Island and the Lower Mainland over weekends and holiday travel windows.
1: BC Ferries is pushing ahead its summer schedule by 2 weeks on some routes starting on June 11th. 31 people on Vancouver Island died in March due to unregulated toxic drugs. According to the latest report from the BC Coroner's Service, 135 people died across the province in March, the vast majority again being men between the ages of 30 and 59. Most deaths occurred indoors at a private residence. Just over 400 people have died this year in BC. The province is investing $241 million over 3 years to train more trades workers. Premier David Eby says the funding will add 5,000 new training seats this year, helping reduce wait lists for trades programs.
3: We can only grow this province in partnership with young people, with British Columbians, by supporting them to get the skills.

0: and the training that they need.
1: Eby says there's a demand for skilled trades workers with at least $88 billion in major projects in BC over the next 12 months. Prime Minister Mark Carney is expected to announce his long-awaited clean electricity strategy today. The update follows a promise to show a pathway to doubling Canada's power grid capacity by 2050. Carney said in late March that the strategy would be released within days, but has taken more than a month to finalize the plan. Population growth, the expansion of electric vehicles, power-hungry data centers, and industrial growth are all driving up demand for power. No consultations with First Nations and a misstep by Alberta's chief electoral officer are the reasons behind a judge's decision to throw out a separatist group's 300,000 signature petition. Alan Adam, chief of Athabasca Chipewyan First Nation, says the decision recognizes the serious impact such a petition would have on his community and many others. But Premier Danielle Smith was quick to push back on the ruling, saying it was incorrect in law and anti-democratic. She says her government will appeal. And today is World Vaccine Day. A new online poll suggests 1 in 4 Canadians have declined a vaccine recommended by their doctor. But the reasons behind hesitation about vaccines vary. Proof Strategies Chair Bruce McClellan says his agency decided to survey people about vaccines in its annual trust index after Canada lost its measles elimination status last year. Most often, respondents who reported saying no to a vaccine said it was because they worried about negative side effects. That's your news. For more on our local stories, visit NanaimoNewsNow.com.
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1: In sports, NHL playoffs last night, Colorado rallied from a 3-0 first period deficit and beat Minnesota 4-3 in overtime to win the series in 5 games. The Avalanche will meet the winner between Vegas and Anaheim. They play tonight. The Golden Knights are leading the Ducks 3-2. Montreal's in Buffalo this evening. That series is even at 2. In the majors Wednesday, the Blue Jays got by Tampa Bay 5-3 in 10 innings. The Mariners lost 4-3 in 10 innings to Houston. In Major League Soccer, the Vancouver Whitecaps clipped host FC Dallas 3-2. In lacrosse, the Nanaimo Senior B Timmermen opened a new season tonight in Ladner. Weather today, a mix of sun and cloud this morning, becoming cloudy near noon with a chance of showers later on. Windy, a high of 16, cloud with a chance of showers tonight with the risk of a thunderstorm. Windy, a low of 8. Showers tomorrow, risk of an afternoon thunderstorm. Windy, a high of 12. Back to the sunshine Saturday with a high of 15. More sun Sunday, warmer with a high of 19. A mix of sun and cloud early next week with highs of 18 Monday, Tuesday, and Wednesday. Across the region, it's 11 degrees.
3: It's time for a morning market report with Rob Wolf from Maudlin Brown. Good morning, Rob.
4: Good morning, Bill. Shares of the software company Cisco rose by 15% this morning, after posting a strong quarter and increasing its guidance. It also announced it will be cutting almost 4,000 jobs. Canadian Tire posted a quarterly profit up from a year ago and increased its revenue. And North American markets are rising this morning. The Canadian TSX is up 38 points. The Dow Jones has added 265, and the Nasdaq has gained 86 points. The Canadian dollar is lower at 72.82 US. Gold is trading at $4,685 U.S. an ounce, and oil is trading at $100.75 U.S. a barrel. For any help with your investments, please contact me at robwolf.ca.
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That is Brenda Lee on the Lounge 99.9 Music with Style. We are talking about classic movies today. Classic Movie Day. National Classic Movie Day is coming up on Saturday. Let us know what's your favorite classic movie, and we'll pass it along. It's been good. I've got some ideas of things that I want to be watching soon. Sharon sent us a few. South Pacific. I enjoyed South Pacific. Love the music. All-time favorite is the Clint Eastwood movies like Gran Torino and Bridges of Madison County. Just to name a couple. Great actor and a very, very good director as well.

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0: John Stevens, come fly with me at 17 minutes after 8 o'clock on a beautiful morning in Oceanside. The forecast does say a 70% chance of rain, maybe a thundershower this afternoon, overnight and into tomorrow as well. But a high of 16 for this afternoon, and well, what can I say? It's beautiful right now. It'll be a good time to go walk the dog. It's only about 13 degrees. Let's double check. Yeah, still hanging on at 13 degrees. It's a pleasant morning. That's like coffee outside kind of weather for me. I don't know about you. Just put on a jacket. We're talking about classic movies today, of course. It is Classic Movie Day coming up on Saturday, so we thought we'd get the jump on it. And what are we going to watch? Well, there we go. For Carson, favorite classic movie is To Kill a Mockingbird. That is a good one. And Dr. Zhivago for Lynn. That was one of my mom's favorites as well. I still haven't sat through the whole thing. I will one day. What else are we getting here? Let's take a look at some of your answers over on Facebook as well, because we're getting a lot of action, and there's some great suggestions coming in. Quite a few that are some of my favorites as well, I have to say. For Beth, it's White Christmas. I love that film. And I usually wait till Christmas, but it's one that, you could watch in July if you wanted to. Sonny says, as a kid, any Annie Oakley movie was great. Also loves Field of Dreams, Sound of Music, and To Sir with Love. Mr. Holland's Opus, just too many to choose from. Wizard of Oz, quite a few people liking that one as well. That includes D, and I saw it on there a few other times. The other D likes Fiddler on the Roof. That's one of my son's favorites as well. Love the music in that one. Another for Field of Dreams, Sound of Music for Aspen. And Sherry says, not sure if it's considered a classic, but love watching The Graduate. Yeah, it's a classic.
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Music with style. The Indigenous Resource Opportunities Conference is coming up in a couple of weeks. It's June 3rd through 5th. That's a Wednesday through Friday. It's at the Vancouver Island Conference Center. Registration is on now. It's a little cheaper if you get in on the early bird. It's only $3.99 for the early bird or $4.49 for a conference pass. When it gets closer to the date, learn how Indigenous peoples are working towards long-term sustainable benefits from resource development projects. Should be interesting if that is something that applies to you and interests you. You can get all the information. Just go over to our website, thelounge999.com. And while you're there, of course, by all means, find out about live streaming us anywhere in the world.

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1: Good morning, I'm Daryl Major. BC Ferries is bracing for a challenging summer. Brian Anderson, Vice President of Strategy and Planning, provided an overview ahead of what's expected to be a record number of peak season travelers. In light of the pending FIFA World Cup in Vancouver adding to their traffic volumes, he says their system offers limited flexibility and resiliency.
2: All our ships will be in service every day. And in the event there's an injury that puts us down a player, or a ship in this case, we can't bring a replacement in from the bench.
1: More on this story at NanaimoNewsNow.com. The BC Coroner Service says 135 people in BC died from toxic street drugs in March. 31 of them were on Vancouver Island. Fentanyl and its analogs were present in more than half of the toxicology reports, with smoking the most common method of ingestions. Just over 400 people in BC have died this year due to the unregulated drug supply. BC is spending more than $240 million over 3 years to train people for high-paying jobs and trades. Premier David Eby says the funding will create 5,000 new training seats this year, which will help reduce wait lists for in-demand programs.
3: Nothing more discouraging than making the decision you want to go into a skilled trade and want to take that job and be met with an endless wait list.
1: Eby says more skilled trades workers will be needed with the launch of BC's major projects. Alberta Premier Danielle Smith says a judge's ruling to throw out a separatist group's 300,000 signature petition is incorrect in law and anti-democratic. Justice Shana Leonard ruled yesterday that the province had a duty to consult with First Nations, but didn't. She also says Alberta's chief electoral officer should never have issued the referendum petition in the first place. Smith is vowing her government will appeal. In sports, NHL playoffs last night, Colorado trailed 3-0 after one, but stormed back to stun Minnesota 4-3 in overtime and win their series in 5 games. The Avalanche await the winner of the Vegas-Anaheim series. The teams meet again tonight with the Golden Knights up 3-2 on the Ducks. Montreal's at Buffalo. That series is square at 2. Baseball last night, the Blue Jays beat Tampa Bay 5-3 in 10 innings. The Mariners fell 4-3 in extras to Houston. In Major League Soccer, the Vancouver Whitecaps held off host FC Dallas 3-2. In lacrosse, the Nanaimo Senior B Timmermans season opens tonight in Ladner. Weather today, a mix of sun and cloud this morning, becoming cloudy near noon with a chance of showers later on, windy, a high of 16, cloud with a chance of showers tonight, risk of a thunderstorm, windy, a low of 8, showers tomorrow, risk of a thunderstorm in the afternoon, windy, a high of 12. Across the region, it's 11 degrees.
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It's Cat Stevens in Wild World at 8:36. Good morning. It's Bill talking about movies this morning. More of your answers. What is your favorite classic movie? We have answers coming up. It's your table topic question. Just reading. Always, you know, we talk about food a lot, but because we all eat, it's something we share and have in common. Just reading a little article. The Alzheimer's Society has come out with a diet and a nutritional program which promotes good brain health, a diet geared towards brain health known as the MIND diet. It seems pretty logical. It emphasizes fruits and veg, especially the leafy greens. And you know what? We're coming up on salad season. Bring out the salads and the coleslaw and all that good stuff. Also, whole grains and lean proteins. And you know what? You can incorporate those into your salads as well. I can't wait to read more about this. The MIND diet sounds really interesting.

It's called Dream Number Two. That is Ken Tobias on the Lounge. 99.9 Music with Style. Good morning. It's Bill. We're talking about movies today. One of my favorites. I used it in the picture. Funny thing happened on the way to the forum. Zero Mostel, Phil Silvers, Jack Gilford, and Buster Keaton. I mean, where are you going to go wrong? And Michael Crawford, young Michael Crawford before he was the Phantom, all in that film. It's a classic. Makes me laugh every time. Yes, a lot of very, very non-PC and inappropriate humor. But, you know, I hate to say it, but it was the 1960s. So things were a little different. And you look at it through that lens, it's still a very funny film. And what are some of yours? Well, I've got so many others. I can't even begin. I love Paint Your Wagon, so does Karen. My Fair Lady for Marlene. That is a great film as well. I really enjoy that one. For Kelly, it's Bridge on the River Kwai or Papillon. And we had a few for Papillon today, actually. Die Hard for Rob. No, it's not a Christmas movie, Rob. Sorry. Field of Dreams for Wilma. What else do we have? Auntie Mame for Judy. The

0: with Rosalind Russell. I love that film as well. Field of Dreams, again, Bonnie and Sylvia both love that film. And A Love Story for Carol. Great list of films up here on our website if you want to check them out. Actually, on our Facebook page. Classic Movie Day is Saturday. So that's what I'm going to be doing Saturday night. Now, I'm probably going to end up watching something like, I don't know, Invasion of the Saucer Men, or It Came from Outer Space, or It Came from Beneath the Sea, or It Came from Cincinnati. I don't know. I just know it'll probably be black and white with stop motion monsters in it. But doesn't mean that's what you have to watch. Pick your own favorite. Take a look at the list. There's some really good ones on there.
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0: 844, lovely day in Oceanside so far. We are looking at some rain coming up a little bit later on today, maybe even a thunderstorm. That's what the forecast says. 70% chance of precipitation for this afternoon and a high of 16 degrees. But we got a great morning so far. Patio Coffee, 100% today. It is 13 right now with Kenny G and Peebo Bryson.

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0: Now a news update from the Lounge Newsroom.
1: Good morning, I'm Daryl Major. BC Ferries is warning customers of several challenges ahead of the busy summer season. An aging fleet with all 37 vehicles in operation leaves the company vulnerable when they require unexpected maintenance. Ferries spokesman Brian Anderson expects to surpass the record 10.3 million passengers and 4.1 million vehicles served last summer.
2: What that means in practice is more demand concentrated into the same peak travel period, particularly on the routes connecting Vancouver Island and the Lower Mainland over weekends and holiday travel windows.
1: The FIFA World Cup in Vancouver will add to the congestion. Ottawa's long-awaited clean energy strategy will include more flexibility to liquefied natural gas power plants. The strategy aims to double electrical capacity by 2050 while lowering energy costs for 70% of Canadian households. Construction is expected to cost more than $1 trillion, and the government says public dollars will be used to cover some of the cost. The province is investing $241 million over 3 years to train more trades workers. Premier David Eby says the funding will add 5,000 new training seats this year, helping reduce wait lists for trades programs. Eby says there is demand for skilled trades workers with at least $88 billion in major projects in BC over the next 12 months. In sports, tonight's NHL playoff schedule has Montreal at Buffalo. The series is even at 2 apiece. Anaheim hosts Vegas down 3-2. In the majors, the Blue Jays are idle. The Mariners have a matinee in Houston. Weather today, increasing cloud around noon with a chance of showers, windy, a high of 16. Cloud with a chance of showers tonight, windy, a low of 9. Showers in the forecast tomorrow, windy, a high of 13. Across the region, it is 13 degrees.
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1: You ain't nothing but a
0: The summer of love to disco. The greatest music by the greatest artists is on the lounge. This is the Artist of the Week.
2: Matt Dusk is Lounge Artist of the Week, a Canadian vocalist and jazz vocalist for the most part, although his start off was more in the classical vein. Discovering Tony Bennett certainly made a difference in his life. The track today comes from a 2006 album called Back in Town. Interesting, I'm just looking at the track listing here. There are two songs on this album that both come from My Fair Lady, which was brought up as one of the favorite classic movies with the tabletop questions.

seems appropriate to be playing this one today. One of them, let me see, which was the other one here? I've already forgotten. Can you believe it? Yeah, On the Street Where You Live was one of them. This, or actually, that's the one we're going to play. Get Me to the Church on Time was on the album, as was this one. There we go. I've got it out. Matt Dusk, On the Street Where You Live.

0: It's Matt Dusk on the street where you live. There you go. From his album. Back in town. There we go. More from Matt coming up on the show tomorrow. Tonight, 8 o'clock, it's the old radio shows. We have an episode of Mr. Keen, Innocent Flirtation Murder Case from 1950. Following that is Shandu the Magician from 1948, trying to escape. They're always trying to escape something, aren't they? Anyway, Shandu and Mr. Keen coming up at 8 o'clock tonight on The Lounge. It's the old radio shows. We have them for you every day. 8 o'clock in the evening for a solid hour of great entertainment. 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

0: It's Neil Diamond, Kentucky Woman, 9:36. Lovely, lovely day. It's 14 degrees right now and sunshine, some white fluffy clouds. Is it going to change? Oh, yeah. It says so right here in the forecast. 70% chance of showers, more so for this afternoon. 30% early afternoon, up to 70% for this afternoon later on, with a risk of thunderstorms late today. It's going to be fairly windy, 20 kilometers an hour, gusting up to 40 near noon. And high today, about 16 degrees. And you know what? We're pretty darn close to that right now. Tonight, down to 8 degrees as we have a 70% chance of showers continuing into tomorrow with a high near 12 for your Friday and lows near 6 degrees. The weekend, long weekend, looking good with sunshine for Saturday and Sunday, up to 15 Saturday and 19 on Sunday. Holiday Monday, that's bringing a mixture of sun and cloud and a high of 18 degrees. And then more sun and cloud and sunshine coming your way and temperate. High teens for Tuesday and Wednesday in the long-range forecast. Your overnight lows, you're going to be kind of bouncing between 8 and 10 degrees over the next 7 days. So that's pretty darn nice. They usually say this is the right time of year to start that planting, don't they? I think it's right. I think might have to get some tomato plants this weekend. I still have not done that, so got to find some. Get them planted in the planters. Right now, like I said, beautiful morning. It is 14 degrees.
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0: Sagan Hardy and the Homecoming. It's about 11 minutes away from 10 o'clock. That wraps up my show for today. Thank you for coming along. Tomorrow, we're giving away a $25 gift card from Parksville Rickies with the table topic question, and we got more fun stuff lined up for you as well. It's also going to be TGI Friday for the 8-track flashback. Great music through the day. Claudia's here this afternoon. Enjoy the sunshine.
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1: Good morning, I'm Daryl Major. BC Ferries is bracing for a challenging summer. Brian Anderson, Vice President of Strategy and Planning, provided an overview ahead of what's expected to be a record number of peak season travelers. In light of the pending FIFA World Cup in Vancouver adding to their traffic volumes, he says their systems offer limited flexibility and resiliency.
2: All our ships will be in service every day. And in the event there's an injury that puts us down a player, or a ship in this case, we can't bring a replacement in from the bench.
1: More on this story at NanaimoNewsNow.com. Prime Minister Mark Carney says the government will give more flexibility to liquefied natural gas power plants. It's part of the government's long-awaited clean electricity strategy to double Canada's electrical capacity by 2050. The strategy says construction will cost more than $1 trillion and that public dollars will be used to cover some of the cost. BC is spending more than $240 million over 3 years to train people for high-paying jobs and trades. Premier David Eby says the funding will create 5,000 new training seats this year, which will help reduce wait lists for in-demand programs.
3: Nothing more discouraging than making the decision you want to go into a skilled trade and want to take that job and be met with an endless wait list.
1: Eby says more skilled trades workers will be needed with the launch of BC's major projects. In sports, in the NHL playoffs, Montreal's at Buffalo tonight. That series even at 2 apiece. Anaheim hosts Vegas down 3-2. In the majors, the Blue Jays have the day off. The Mariners play Houston. Weather today, increasing cloud around noon with a chance of showers. Windy, a high of 16. Cloud with a chance of showers tonight. Windy, a low of 9. Showers in the forecast tomorrow. Windy, a high of 13. Across the region, it's 14 degrees.
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1: Good morning, I'm Daryl Major. BC Ferries is warning customers of several challenges ahead of the busy summer season. An aging fleet with all 37 vehicles in operation leaves the company vulnerable when they require unexpected maintenance. Ferries spokesman Brian Anderson expects to surpass the record 10.3 million passengers and 4.1 million vehicles served last summer.
2: What that means in practice is more demand concentrated into the same peak travel period, particularly on the routes connecting Vancouver Island and the Lower Mainland over weekends and holiday travel windows.
1: The FIFA World Cup in Vancouver will add to the congestion. Ottawa's long-awaited clean energy strategy will include more flexibility to liquefied natural gas power plants. The strategy aims to double electrical capacity by 2050 while lowering energy costs for 70% of Canadian households. Construction is expected to cost more than $1 trillion, and the government says public dollars will be used to cover some of the cost. The province is investing $241 million over 3 years to train more trades workers. Premier David Eby says the funding will add 5,000 new training seats this year, helping reduce wait lists for trades programs. Eby says there is demand for skilled trades workers with at least $88 billion in major projects in BC over the next 12 months. In sports, tonight's NHL playoff schedule has Montreal at Buffalo. The series is even at 2-2. Anaheim hosts Vegas down 3-2. In the majors, the Blue Jays are idle. The Mariners have a matinee in Houston. Weather today, increasing cloud around noon with a chance of showers, windy a high of 16. Cloud with a chance of showers tonight, windy a low of 9. Showers in the forecast tomorrow, windy a high of 13.
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2: Her past is a mystery. Her future is an adventure. 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Anastasia the Musical is about discovering who you are and defining who you are meant to be. 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
1: Good afternoon, I'm Jordan Davidson. A significant Nanaimo encampment fire sent flames shooting high into the air. Happened at about 1:30 this morning in the bush near the Nanaimo Parkway, just off the north end of Rosstown Road. Nanaimo Fire Rescue Assistant Chief John McKenzie says the 40 by 50 foot fire was quickly knocked down.
2: They had to go in and do a search just to make sure no one was in the encampment after the fire, but no one was found.
1: The elaborate encampment was home to numerous personal belongings, including propane tanks and generators. Meanwhile, a small wildfire west of Nanaimo kept crews busy overnight. The incident reported Wednesday evening near Nanaimo Lakes Road and South Forks Road had grown to about 1 hectare by this morning, is believed to be human-caused. Initial attack crews and heavy equipment worked through the night, with additional crews arriving today. Fire is less than a kilometer from a separate wildfire discovered in the same area last week, which is now under control. Province is investing $241 million over 3 years to train more trades workers. Premier David Eby says the funding will add 5,000 new training seats this year, helping reduce wait lists for trade programs.
3: We can only grow this province in partnership with young people, with British Columbians, by supporting them to get the skills and the training that they need.
1: Eby says there's demand for skilled trades workers with at least $88 billion major projects in BC over the next 12 months. And BC Ferries is bracing for a challenging peak season. Brian Anderson, Vice President of Strategy and Planning, provided a broad pre-summer overview ahead of what's expected to be a record number of peak season travelers. In light of the pending FIFA World Cup in Vancouver adding to the traffic volumes, says their system offers limited flexibility and resiliency.
4: All our ships will be in service every day. And in the event there's an injury that puts us down a player, or a ship in this case, we can't bring a replacement in from the bench.
1: BC Ferries is bumping up its enhanced summer schedule on some routes to June 11th, 2 weeks earlier than usual. That's your news to noon. For more on your local stories, visit NanaimoNewsNow.com.
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1: Taking a look at sports and NHL playoffs tonight, the Montreal Canadiens are in Buffalo, that series tied at 2 games apiece, while Vegas heads down to Anaheim for Game 6, with the Golden Knights leading that series 3 games to 2. And the Toronto

0: The Blue Jays have the day off in Major League Baseball today, while Seattle Mariners have a matinee game in Houston. Turning now to weather, clouds gathering this afternoon with a good chance of showers and the risk of a thunderstorm later on. Winds up to 40 kilometers an hour with a high of 16. Tonight cloudy with a good chance of showers. Winds dying down a bit overnight with a low of 8, close to plus 5 inland. Tomorrow showers throughout the day with a risk of a thunderstorm. Winds gusting up to 50 kilometers an hour near the coast with a high of 12. But back to sun for Saturday with a high of 15. And more sun on Sunday with a high of 19. Outside right now in the Oceanside area, it's 15 degrees.
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2: Good afternoon, I'm Jordan Davidson. A notable encampment fire was quickly knocked down by Nanaimo Fire Rescue crews. Happened overnight at about 1:30 a.m. between the Nanaimo Parkway and off the north end of Rosstown Road. Assistant Fire Chief John McKenzie says a 40 by 50 foot area was charred by flames.
3: So 600 feet off the parkway, halfway between Northfield and Lowstar. They had a quick knockdown. They did request a second engine and the Wildman unit just for additional water supply.
2: A local neighbor reported hearing a loud explosion at the time while the encampment's resident knocked on nearby neighbors' doors for help. The completely destroyed encampment includes propane tanks and numerous cooking and heating appliances. Meanwhile, Coastal Fire Center crews spent the night dealing with a new wildfire west of Nanaimo. The fire near Nanaimo Lakes Road in the South Forks Junction is just over a hectare in size and believed to be human-caused. It's now marked as being held as of noon today after being out of control earlier this morning. No structures were threatened and additional crews were due on scene this morning to support those who work throughout the night. It's the latest in a string of small fire starts on Vancouver Island this season, appearing less than a kilometer from now controlled fire discovered in the same area last week. And Canada's Chief Medical Officer of Health says 26 air passengers are being told to monitor for hantavirus symptoms. Dr. Joss Reimer says all of them are considered low risk, but recently shared a flight with someone who has hantavirus. She says European public health officials deem them to be at no risk, but says Canada is taking a precautionary approach. 26 people do not have to isolate, but will be contacted by public health officials. Taking a look at sports and NHL playoffs tonight, the Montreal Canadiens are in Buffalo with that series tied at 2 games apiece, while Vegas heads down to Anaheim for Game 6, with the Golden Knights leading that series 3-2. And the Toronto Blue Jays have the day off in Major League Baseball today, while Seattle Mariners have a matinee game in Houston. Turning now to weather, clouds gathering this afternoon with a good chance of showers and the risk of a thunderstorm later on. Winds up to 40 kilometers an hour with a high of 16. Tonight cloudy with a good chance of showers. Winds dying down a bit overnight with a low of 8, close to plus 5 inland. Tomorrow showers throughout the day with a risk of a thunderstorm. Winds gusting up to 50 kilometers an hour near the coast with a high of 12. But back to sun for Saturday with a high of 15. More sun on Sunday with a high of 19.
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1: Good afternoon, I'm Jordan Davidson. A significant Nanaimo encampment fire sent flames shooting high into the air. Happened at about 1:30 this morning in the bush near the Nanaimo Parkway, just off the north end of Rosstown Road. Nanaimo Fire Rescue Assistant Chief John McKenzie says the 40 by 50 foot fire was quickly knocked down.
2: They had to go in and do a search just to make sure no one was in the encampment after the fire, but no one was found.
1: The elaborate encampment was home to numerous personal belongings, including propane tanks and generators. Meanwhile, a small wildfire west of Nanaimo kept crews busy overnight, but it's now being held. The incident reported Wednesday evening near Nanaimo Lakes Road and South Forks Road had grown to just over 1 hectare in size by this morning and is believed to be human-caused. Initial attack crews and heavy equipment worked through the night, with additional crews arriving today. Fire is less than a kilometer from a separate wildfire discovered in the same area last week, which is now under control. And Elections BC says it has received a petition application to recall Vancouver Quilshina MLA and one BC leader, Dallas Brody. Agency says a recall petition for Brody will be issued on May 21st, and registered canvassers can begin collecting signatures at the time. Petition must be returned to Elections BC by July 20th. Brody was elected in 2024 as a Conservative, was then ousted from the party caucus in 2025 before forming her own party. Taking a look at sports and NHL playoffs tonight, the Montreal Canadiens are in Buffalo, with that series tied at 2 games apiece, while Vegas heads down to Anaheim for Game 6, with the Golden Knights leading that series 3 games to 2. And the Toronto Blue Jays have the day off in Major League Baseball today, while Seattle Mariners have a matinee game in Houston. Turning now to weather, clouds gathering this afternoon with a good chance of showers and the risk of a thunderstorm later on. Winds up to 40 kilometers an hour with a high of 16. Tonight cloudy with a good chance of showers. Winds dying down a bit overnight with a low of 8, close to plus 5 inland. Tomorrow showers throughout the day with a risk of a thunderstorm. Winds gusting up to 50 kilometers an hour near the coast with a high of 12. But back to sun for Saturday with a high of 15. And more sun on Sunday with a high of 19.
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1: Music with style.

The Four Seasons on the Lounge, Glad Rag Doll. It is Claudia. Glad you could stop by. I have all kinds of wonderful music lined up for our Thursday afternoon. A concert highlight this summer. No doubt it will be this show. Randy and Burton back together again as the Guess Who, playing at Victoria Save-On Foods Memorial Center Tuesday, August 25th. Tickets are going fast. 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No doubt they'll play this one. This is Undone, the Guess Who, on the Lounge, 99.9.

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0: Andy Williams and More on the Lounge. That song, More. Movie music, that song was the theme song from the early 60s Italian shockumentary Mondo Cane. Do you know the film I'm talking about? Kind of weird. Saturday is National Classic Movie Day. Our table topic question, what is your favorite classic film? Text your answer to 250-248-8040. Keith answered Casablanca. Barbara says Gone with the Wind. Allison answered Sound of Music was always my fave. It had everything. Music, compelling story, historical events, and great acting. The Sound of Music, Gone with the Wind, Casablanca, great classic movies. What are your favorite classic films? Post your answer. 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

0: Bette Midler on the lounge, inspiring. The fifth annual Sobriety Walk for Cancer began this morning and is a bike ride walk from Port Hardy to Victoria and back. Watch for Walk co-founder Thomas Wemyss on Highway 19 and 19A today through next Friday, May 22nd. 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There's also a link to see where Thomas is at on his journey. He's heading to Sayward today and to Courtney tomorrow. 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

Music with style. That was Johnny Rivers on the lounge. Noisy for Oceanside. Oceanside weather at risk of a thunderstorm late afternoon, this evening and tomorrow afternoon. Then sunshine for the long weekend. Good timing. Local news, the latest forecast at the top of the hour. The 8-track flashback is next. A cartoon today. By the way, over 430 have already registered to

0: 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She drives a brand new shiny red Superstock Dodge in the song. We're flashing back to May 14th, 1964, when Jan and Dean recorded Little Old Lady from Pasadena. That's on the 8-track flashback next.
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1: Good afternoon, I'm Jordan Davidson. A notable encampment fire was quickly knocked down by Nanaimo Fire Rescue crews. Happened overnight at about 1:30 a.m. between the Nanaimo Parkway and off the north end of Rosstown Road. System Fire Chief John McKenzie says a 40 by 50 foot area was charred by flames.
2: So 600 feet off the parkway, halfway between Northfield and Lowstar. They had a quick knockdown. They did request a second engine and the wildland unit just for additional water supply.
1: A local neighbor reported hearing a loud explosion at the time while the encampment's resident knocked on nearby neighbors' doors for help. The completely destroyed encampment includes propane tanks and numerous cooking and heating appliances. Meanwhile, Coastal Fire Center crews spent the night dealing with a new wildfire west of Nanaimo. The fire near Nanaimo Lakes Road and the South Forks Junction is just over a hectare in size and believed to be human-caused. It's now marked as being held as of noon today after being out of control earlier this morning. No structures were threatened and additional crews were due on scene this morning to support those who worked throughout the night. It's the latest in a string of small fire starts on Vancouver Island this season, appearing less than a kilometer from a now-controlled fire discovered in the same area last week. And Canada's Chief Medical Officer of Health says 26 air passengers are being told to monitor for hantavirus symptoms. Dr. Joss Reimer says all of them are considered low risk, but recently shared a flight with someone who has hantavirus. She says European public health officials deem them to be at no risk, but says Canada is taking a precautionary approach. 26 people do not have to isolate, but will be contacted by public health officials. Taking a look at sports and NHL playoffs tonight, the Montreal Canadiens are in Buffalo with that series tied at 2 games apiece, while Vegas heads down to Anaheim for Game 6, with the Golden Knights leading that series 3 games to 2. And the Toronto Blue Jays have the day off in Major League Baseball today, while Seattle Mariners have a matinee game in Houston. Turning now to weather, clouds gathering this afternoon with a good chance of showers and the risk of a thunderstorm later on. Winds up to 40 kilometers an hour with a high of 16. Tonight cloudy with a good chance of showers. Winds dying down a bit overnight with a low of 8, close to plus 5 inland. Tomorrow showers throughout the day with a risk of a thunderstorm. Winds gusting up to 50 kilometers an hour near the coast with a high of 12. But back to sun for Saturday with a high of 15. More sun on Sunday with a high of 19.
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Leo Sayer on the lounge. Hi, it's Claudia. Hope the day's going well for you. Any plans for the long weekend yet? I'll have some information on some events happening throughout the Central Island later in the hour. More great music too. Aretha Franklin and Elvis in this set. 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

0: Elvis on the Lounge. Give me a rainy Sunday afternoon and an Elvis movie, any one of them, and I'm a happy camper. What is your favorite classic film? I don't know if you'd call them classics, but they're over 25 years old. Saturday is National Classic Movie Day. What is your favorite classic movie? Text me, 250-248-8040. Karen answered, Paint Your Wagon and Ghost. Is Ghost a classic? As of July, the movie Ghost will have been around for 35 years. It was a massive box office hit. So yes, we'll count that one as a classic too. Joanne answered, probably not considered a classic, but my fave is Shirley Valentine. A few others mentioned Shirley as well. And Dee answered, Wizard of Oz. Now that is a classic movie. Join in the table topic conversation. What is your favorite classic film? Post your answer at our Facebook page, The Lounge 99.9.
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0: The Lounge. That was Anita Baker. Sweet. It is a market long weekend in Oceanside. Quite a few markets to check out this weekend. There's the Qualicum Beach Farm Market first thing Saturday morning, as well as the Arrington Farmers Market, as well. The Qualicum First Nation Culture Program is hosting a marketplace at the Belina Secondary School Gym on PIM in Parksville. Saturday, 8 a.m. until 3 p.m., there will be jewelry, t-shirts, ribbons, skirts, salves, soaps, and skincare ointments, coffee, candles, art, and much more. There will also be a silent auction. Not all vendors at that market will offer taps, so bring cash. As well, an artisan craft market presented by the Mid-Island Artisan Collective is also on Saturday, 10 till 3 at Knox Church in Parksville. The collective includes local artisans from across the Mid-Island. The collective has over 100 members who handcraft their one-of-a-kind goods. Beautiful. The Artisans Market, Saturday, 10 till 3 at Knox Church. Take a moment to take a look at all of the events coming up in Oceanside under events at the Lounge, 99.9.com.
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0: Lounge, A Modern Standard, a beautiful song by Billy Joel in just a touch. Oceanside weather, cloudy, a chance of showers, currently 16 degrees. And noisy, there's a risk of a thunderstorm late afternoon, this evening, and tomorrow. It's supposed to be nice for the long weekend, though. Local news, the latest Oceanside weather forecast, coming up at 4 o'clock.
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0: Today's Beatles break song title includes an out-of-date job description. Paul said it was an American term that he found amusing. In a cap, she looked much older, and the bag across her shoulder. What song is coming up on the Fab 4 o'clock Beatles break? Beatles every day after 4 o'clock news. We play the greatest music of all time. This is Billy Joel on the Lounge, 99.9.

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3: Good afternoon, I'm Jordan Davidson. The leader of the BC Green Party made a stop in Nanaimo today to call for a moratorium on the building of all data storage centres till more research can be done. Emily Lowen spoke at Mafeo Sutton Park to decry the provincial and federal governments for pushing the building of data and AI storage centres without proper regulations put in place first. Lowen says they have a build-first, regulate-later model, which isn't acceptable to British Columbians.
4: Cities are operating without a safety net. With no provincial or federal jurisdictions, local governments are forced to regulate data centers themselves. They simply do not have sufficient resources or power to do so effectively.
3: The nearly 200,000 square foot Nanaimo data center to be built at 2090 East Wellington Road had its development permit approved in February, with only a building permit remaining for approval. A committee on democratic and electoral reform says results of the 2024 election in BC were fair and accurate. However, the report released today by legislatures reviewing the vote issued 48 recommendations for improvements. Among

0: them were recommendations to streamline election administration and improve public awareness of the election process. Recommendations include requesting that Elections BC, quote, preemptively address misinformation and disinformation through education and awareness campaigns. A small wildfire west of Nanaimo that kept crews busy overnight is being held. The incident, reported Wednesday evening near Nanaimo Lakes Road and South Forks Road, had grown to about a hectare and a half in size by this afternoon, as believed to be human-caused. Initial attack crews and heavy equipment worked through the night, with additional crews arriving today. Fire is less than a kilometer from a separate wildfire discovered in the same area last week, which is now under control. And a notable encampment fire was quickly knocked down by Nanaimo Fire Rescue crews. Happened overnight at about 1:30 in the morning between the Nanaimo Parkway and off the north end of Rosstown Road. Assistant Chief John McKenzie says a 40 by 50 foot area was charred by flames.
1: About 600 feet off the parkway, halfway between Northfield and Mostar. They had a quick knockdown. They did request a second engine and the wildland unit just for additional water supplies.
0: A neighbor reported hearing a loud explosion at the time while the encampment's resident knocked on a neighbor's door asking for help. The completely destroyed encampment includes propane tanks and numerous cooking and heating appliances. That's your News to 4. For more on your local stories, visit NanaimoNewsNow.com.
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0: Taking a look at sports and NHL playoffs tonight, the Montreal Canadiens are in Buffalo, with that series tied at 2 games apiece, while Vegas heads down to Anaheim for Game 6, with the Golden Knights leading that series 3 games to 2. And the Toronto Blue Jays have the day off in Major League Baseball, while Seattle Mariners defeated Houston 8-3 in a matinee game down in Texas. Turning now to weather, tonight cloudy with a good chance of showers, wind dying down a bit overnight with a low of 8, closer to plus 5 inland. Tomorrow showers throughout the day with a risk of a thunderstorm, winds gusting up to 50 kilometers an hour near the coast with a high of 12. But back to sun for Saturday with a high of 15, and more sun on Sunday with a high of 19. Outside right now in the Oceanside area, it's 14 degrees.
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We invite you to take a moment to enjoy a Beatles song every day after the 4 o'clock news. It's like taking a deep cleansing breath. That was the Lounge Fab 4 o'clock Beatles break. Do not

0: Music with style, Dinah Washington on the lounge. There's an intriguing murder mystery to be solved later tonight on When Radio Was Classic Radio Shows Nightly. Tonight it's an episode of Mr. Keene, Tracer of Lost Persons. A man is framed for murder, and both the victim's housekeeper and girlfriend are suspects due to jealous motives stemming from the victim's innocent flirtation. Obviously took the flirtation a little too far. Should be a good listen. 8 o'clock tonight, an episode of Mr. Keene, Tracer of Lost Persons on When Radio Was.
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The Lounge, To Sir With Love. That was Lulu. That movie, To Sir With Love, a classic, starred Sidney Poitier. Saturday is National Classic Movie Day. What do you consider a classic movie? Today's table topic question: what is your favorite classic film? Text your answer to 250-248-8040. Cheryl said Dr. Zhivago, loved that movie. Leanne answered Dr. Doolittle and Mary Poppins, always brings back good memories. Sherry said not sure if it's considered classic, but love watching The Graduate. Dustin

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0: 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The latest local news is coming up at the top of the hour. 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
1: it's
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0: We're featuring great Canadian recording artists. Decca Records signed him to a contract in 2003. He's released 14 albums since, including several gold and platinum certified albums. He's had international success, including charting in the States, Europe, and Asia. This is a cut off his 10th album titled Back in Town, which was recorded with a 58-piece orchestra. Toronto's Matt Dusk is the Lounge Artist of the Week.

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1: Good afternoon, I'm Jordan Davidson. The nearly 200,000 square foot data center set to be built on Nanaimo's East Wellington Road has drawn the attention of the leader of the BC Green Party. Emily Lowen was in Nanaimo today and called for a halt to the building of all AI and data storage facilities till regulations can be put in place. Lowen said the lack of regulations leaves local governments on the hook to regulate data centers themselves, often while they're being planned or after they've already been built.
2: Working people take shorter showers and let their plants die to save water, and are only offered data centers that hoard that water and resources. That is the kind of exploitation that our government is allowing by not passing proper regulations.
1: A report on the Nanaimo data center said it would use over 61,000 liters of water per day on average, the equivalent of around 200